is the light of my life, and I salvation. 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Just one more. Just one more. Jah Rastafari. See, Judah ruled the earth, you know. When you talk, when you speak of Rastafari, touch the earth. 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
1: I don't think every conversation deserved a response. And I realize some folks ain't confused. They committed to being ignorant. 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

0: 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So it's a blessing. It's a blessing. Yeah.
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2: Mwari chinu la kutenda. Do it. Tiriko kumango majepoch.

Ladies and gentlemen, tonight it's all about Ted Cooley. I know by the sound of this one,

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1: Cidade FM.
2: I know that we are young, and I know that you may love me, but I just can't be with you like this.